0: coming back from Flatland Cavalry, moving forward one to number 36. And you got Fitz playing all the hits on the Country Top 40. You know, the first time Jacob Hackworth stopped by the CT40 studios in Texas, we went through the normal meet and greet, you know, process. And I'm a big guy. I'm 6'7", right? And the meet and greet process includes a big old manly handshake. And I got one of the best crushings I've ever received. But according to Jacob, there's a reason for that grip.
1: I mean, you got to have a good handshake. It's proper, right?
2: Yeah, you do. You got to always let, I mean, just let them know you mean
1: 100%.
2: Business.
1: 100%. It's all business.
2: And look them in the eye like you did me and crushed every single bone in my hand.
1: You made me do that part.
0: Well, message received, Jacob. Firm grip, eye contact, let them know you mean business. I'm just saying, next time we meet, I'm going to let you know I mean business with a nice, friendly fist bump next time. All right? Because my hand's still got to make it through the rest of the countdown. Here's Jacob Hackworth up right now with What Took You So Long, number 35.

0: Three Top 40 with Fitz. You ever hear the title of a song and think, well, that's got Cody Johnson written all over it? You know what? So did I. Only problem, Cody didn't even want to hear the dang song. So what in the world made him change his mind? Well, I'm going to let Kojo tell you that story himself after this.
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Lonely Countdown playing you the songs and telling you the stories behind all of them. You got Fitz playing the hits, going on a run to number one with Kevin Powers and Shaboozy right now. Number 34, this one's called Move.

day, Potts Farm was a place to go. Load a truck up, hit the dirt road. 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Light the bonfire and call the girls. King and the can and the Marlboro man. Jack and Jim were a few good men. Where you learn how to kiss and cuss and fight too. Better watch out for the boys in blue. And all this small town, he said, she said. Ain't it funny how rumors spread? 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Man, that talk is getting old. You better mind your business, man. Watch your mouth. Before I have to knock that loud mouth out. I'm tired of talking, man. Y'all ain't listening. Them old dirt

Country from Shane Proffitt going up to the number 29. Way to go, Shane. Now, here's a song that Chase Matthews says is pretty much him in 3 minutes. And he loves where it comes from and he loves the message. So you don't have to leave your small town to make something of yourself, all right? Or to be somebody's hero. He loves where it comes from and he loves the message. So you don't have to leave your small town to make something of yourself,

0: Dustin Lynch and Easy to Love. I just love this guy. Spending another weekend at number 22. Coming up on the Country Top 40, somebody in our country music family has a birthday this week. And y'all, their hit list made this way too much fun. We're going to crack open the vault, jumping back to the 90s for three monster hits right after this.
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10: And the story goes on this one that Zach John King needed to write a song about that thing that whiskey does to him every once in a while. 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Zach, up right now. We'll get to drinking. Number 4.

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4: We're back to the hits, getting so close to the top 10 songs of the week on the Country Top 40 with Fitz, with an artist who just wrapped up his Still the Problem tour with 23 sold out dates at 12 stadiums, including several record breakers. I mean, matter of fact, that should be Morgan Wallen's new name. Just Record Breaker. I'm just going to start calling him Record Breaker from now on because he seems unstoppable. And I can't wait to see what he's going to give us next. Right now, Morgan up at number 11 with B.

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0: on the Rise Up One to number 6. 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And coming up, Morgan Wallen has never been too interested in putting his music in one little box. You know, country, rock, alternative, even a little hip-hop. He says there's a reason all of it keeps finding its way into his records. And Morgan is going to explain that to you coming up on CT40.
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0: Welcome back to the hits on the Country Top 40 with Fitz, inside the top 5 right now. Can you believe it? With an artist who's given a free Welcome Back to Campus concert for students at the University of Wisconsin next weekend. And you know what? That's the right way to kick off a brand new semester. But we got Kane Brown right here, right now, this weekend on the CT40 stage at number 5.

Jimmy Travis on Retro Country USA. I'm Big Steve, and by the time February of 1993 rolled around, Doug Stone found he just was too busy being in love.

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hits of 1993 this weekend here on Retro Country USA. That was George Strait with a song from the Pure Country soundtrack. I'm Big Steve, and Sawyer Brown went to number one in September of 93 with Thank God for You.

Tracy Byrd on Retro Country USA with Big Steve Kelly in the Kelly Ranch Studios. Reba McEntire was one of only three female artists to have a number one song in 1993. And we'll get to the other two in a few minutes. But first, here's Reba with

0: here on Retro Country USA. I'm coming right back, and frankly, I'm going to get a little reckless. Come on back and join me. I'll prove it.
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didn't I tell you I was going to get a little reckless? Alabama, right there on Retro Country USA. Big Steve Kelly here, and when you really want to compliment a lady, John Anderson has your line, "Honey, you look better than money in the bank."

0: Gill on Retro Country USA. I'm Big Steve Kelly, and right after a short break, more great songs from 1993. And in the meantime, you can find us on Facebook, Instagram, and on the web at RetroCountryUSA.net.
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another of the three female artists who had a number one song in 1993. And there's one more. Who could it be? Well, I'll tell you in just a few minutes. This is Retro Country USA. I'm Big Steve. Now, here's one with a number one song from 1993. I love

Went Black on Retro Country USA. Hi, I'm Big Steve Kelly. We're taking a look at 1993 this weekend. And in July of that year, Alan Jackson would hit number one and stay there for four straight weeks with this one, Chattahoochee.

Chestnut right there on Retro Country USA. I'm Big Steve Kelly, and Travis Tritt released this single right before Christmas of 1992, and it hit number one in early 1993. Can I Trust You With My Heart?

looking back at 1993 this weekend here on Retro Country USA. I'm your host, Big Steve Kelly, and the biggest hit maker that year was Garth Brooks, who had four number one songs. Here's two more in a back-in-the-day double play, starting with Ain't Going Down Till the Sun Comes Up.

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third female artist of 93 to hit number one, Lori Morgan, here on Retro Country USA. I'm Big Steve Kelly, and Tracy Lawrence had three number ones himself. Now here's the third, My Second Home.

was the 22nd number one song for George Strait here on Retro Country USA. Easy come, easy go. I'm Big Steve Kelly, and my favorite redhead, Reba McEntire, had two number ones in 1993. Well, sort of. The second was a duet with Vince Gill. Here's The Heart Won't Lie on Retro Country USA.

USA. Big Steve here with you, and to close things out, it's that John Deere tractor driving, hit making clay walker with What's It to You?

0: Steve Kelly. Thanks for joining me here for Retro Country USA, and I'll be back next week with two more hours of the greatest country hits ever recorded, only on this station and only on Retro Country USA. 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
2: Fatality confirmed. I'm Sue Guzman, Fox News. Grand Canyon Parks national officials confirming that a 46-year-old man was found dead near

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1: The jury gets back to it later this morning. I'm Ted Lindner, Fox News. The jury in the Lindsay Clancy murder trial in Massachusetts continues.

Stella Lefty, Boston on 96.9 WXBQ. Good morning. It is 8 minutes after 3 a.m. 68 degrees at the Tri-Cities Airport. Cole Swindell, 96.9 WXBQ.

0: 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Got your No Talk Triple Play up next. Billy Currington kicking it off.
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0: 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Overnight forecast, clear skies. Overnight low near 67, sunny and hot tomorrow, high near 91, and Monday night clear 68. That's the latest look at your weather forecast from your weather station, 96.9 WXBQ.
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Megan Maroney. Medicine on the Tri-Cities number one, 96.9 WXBQ. I'm Rick Allen. Thanks for hanging out with me this latter half of the overnight. We'll have news at the top of the hour. It's Lee Bryce on WXBQ.

0: Kelsey Ballerini and Kenny Chesney, half of my hometown, 96.9 WXBQ. Morgan Wallen before that. Good morning. It is 11 minutes after 4 a.m. Still hanging around 68 degrees outside. It's Blake Shelton on WXBQ.
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0: Hands Up Jelly Roll on 96.9 WXBQ. I'm Rick Allen. Got your No Talk Triple Play coming up after the break. We'll start it off with Jason Aldean next.
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0: George Burge and Luke Bryan on 96.9 WXBQ. Weather forecast for today is going to be sunny and hot. Temperatures into the low 90s. Clear skies tonight, low 68, and sunshine again on Tuesday. High near 93. Heat index making it feel more like 96. That's the latest look at your weather forecast from your weather station, 96.9 WXBQ. Justin Moore up next.
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2: He's a ranch hand in a pinch, man. Hotter than the red on the cattle brand. Cause she's a gold digger with a quick trigger. A cast iron skillet swinging lid flipper. Now he's a double wide on the county line. Sipping on a six pack of Lone Star Light. She did him dirty, took him to the cleaners. Now a

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He took his lucky fence pliers and a mag light. He cut the fence out. He stuck on in. One whistle in the wind and that buckskin. He came running, running right up. He had the saddle already, so he saddled up. Rode off like a bat out of hell and he

Mornings, it's Megan Maroney on 96.9 WXBQ. No Talk Triple Play up next. We'll kick it off with Chris Young, Kane Brown. W-

0: Rodney Atkins wrapping up your Note Talk Triple Play. John Morgan before that. It is time to check in with Kevin. 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
1: From the WXBQ newsroom, I'm Kevin Castle. The company that operates the massive power grid for 13 states and the East Coast, including Tennessee and Virginia, is adding a new stipulation that could impact future data center projects. Officials at PJM has filed paperwork with the Federal Energy Regulatory Commission for a new rule that would direct large power load customers like data centers to provide their own power supply and reduce their electricity demand on the hottest and coldest days of the year. Experts predict the demand for power in Virginia will double within the next 15 years. Greenville business leader Scott Neiswanger is providing a $1 million gift to a project to renovate the historic Roby Auditorium. The project's leadership council said Neiswanger's contribution will bring momentum for more donors to come on board. Preliminary works showed the auditorium structure is still very solid, while other features will need extensive work at a cost of $1.5 million. Part of Greenville's first public school campus built in 1925, the Roby was closed 20 years ago by order of the state fire marshal's office due to building code violations and fire safety. The Virginia Tech Board of Visitors have approved a $400 million project that will refurbish some dorm facilities and construct new ones to provide an additional 1,200 beds for on-campus living. The extra space will cool relations between the city of Christiansburg and Tech due to a shortage of off-campus housing and more than 30,000 underclassmen coming to the university each year. A trail to a popular waterfall in the Great Smoky Mountains National Park is closed to hikers during the weekdays for a construction project. The U.S. Forest Service says the 5-mile Abrams Falls pathway will only open on weekends, while the replacement of footbridges and other trail safety facets are conducted during the week. A new improvement is a set of stairs being erected near the falls to ensure better footing. The projects are scheduled to be completed in October. Tennessee Athletic Director Danny White says the NCAA agreed to reduce linebacker Arian Carter's suspension from 2 games to 1 over a $427 flight to an NFL training facility during the pre-draft.

0: draft process. White wrote on social media that he strongly agrees with coach Josh Heupel that the suspension was ridiculous, though a one-game suspension for the season opener this weekend against Furman is better than two games. White said the NCAA should drop it altogether considering the current environment. The Tennessee athletic director said this is another example of applying archaic rules from another era. For WXBQ News, I'm Kevin Castle. Al Archer's weather is next.
1: Good morning. I'm Peter Ronson, Alan Archer, WXBQ's forecast for the Tri-Cities. For today, skies are very sunny, hot. High temperature this afternoon will top out about 89 degrees. Oh, no, we're near the record 98, but that 89 high is 8 degrees above normal. Well, then tonight, skies are fair, overnight low at 66. Tomorrow, partly sunny, hotter 92, maybe a stray afternoon thundershower. I'm Peter Ronson, Alan Archer at the Tri-Cities Weather Station, 96.9 WXBQ.

0: Morgan Wallen and Eric Church, Man Made a Bar, 96.9 WXBQ. That is going to do it for me. Morning Air Show on the way. Steve and Nikki coming up, getting your brand new week started.
1: Good morning. I'm Peter Ronson, Stellan Archer, WXBQ's forecast for the Tri-Cities. For today, skies are very sunny, hot. High temperature this afternoon will top out about 89 degrees. Oh, no, we're near the record 98, but that 89 high is 8 degrees above normal. Well, then tonight, skies are fair, overnight low at 66. Tomorrow, partly sunny, hotter 92, maybe a stray afternoon thunder shower. I'm Peter Ronson, Stellan Archer at the Tri-Cities Weather Station, 96.9 WXBQ.

0: 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A popular hiking trail in the Great Smoky Mountains National Park is closed on weekdays through October for safety improvement construction. A project to repair a historic auditorium in Greenville has gotten a major boost from business leader Scott Niswonger. For WXBQ News, I'm Kevin Castle. Al Archer's weather is next.
1: Good morning, I'm Peter Ronson, Alan Archer, WXBQ's forecast for the Tri-Cities. For today, skies are variably sunny, hot. High temperature this afternoon will top out about 89 degrees, although nowhere near the record 98, but that 89 high is 8 degrees above normal. Weather tonight, skies are fair, overnight low at 66. Tomorrow, partly sunny, hotter 92, maybe a stray afternoon thunder shower. I'm Peter Ronson, Alan Archer at the Tri-Cities Weather Station, 96.9 WXBQ.
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3: Hey, what's up? Welcome to the Monday Morning Air Show. It's Steve and Nikki. Glad to have you with us. And coming up on this radio program, I'll tell you about one woman's dream. We've got our DA of the day. We'll talk about the fine and also about the stolen truck. Will you hear this story? Also have some Nashville notes.

0: today's new country and your 24-karat favorites on 96.9 WXBQ. Luke Combs there and Be By You. It's Morning Air Show. Steve and Nikki, sunny today. High 89, that's according to Al. It's 68 degrees and it's humid this morning. It's time for some things you need to know. Spider-Man Brand New Day continues to lead the box office rankings as the movie earned $22.2 million to stay at number one. The debut of Coyote vs. Acme was second, $15.4 million. A Goodwill-branded record store is opening in North Carolina on Friday. It's called Rewind, and it's just like a normal Goodwill, except that it'll be focused specifically on vinyl, CDs, cassettes, Blu-rays, and DVDs. I think that's a great idea. And a housing development in Phoenix recently displaced 9 breeding pairs of burrowing owls. But a local solar farm stepped up and allowed conservationists to relocate 19 adult birds to the site and build 40 artificial burrows. The nonprofit's called Wild at Heart, and their efforts were a big success. And after the relocation, 29 young owls grew strong enough to fly on their own. There's some things you need to know on WXBQ's Morning Air Show.
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0: 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It's Empty Words on the Morning Air Show. Steve and Nikki, thank you for joining us today. Hey, don't forget now, 96.9 WXBQ is your home of the birthday bonanza. 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
12: Everything's good. I-81 north and south, I-26 east and west. We've got no problems on routes 19 or 11 and surface streets around Johnson City, Bristol, and Kingsport. No issues this morning. I'm Jay Patricks in the Traffic Center on the Tri-Cities.

0: Don't tell on me. 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It's Morning Air Show. Steve and Nikki, glad to have you with us. It's a little fair right now as far as the conditions go outside. Humidity is up. It's 66 degrees, 631.
1: The WXBQ Newsroom. I'm Kevin Castle. The company that operates the massive power grid for 13 states and the East Coast, including Tennessee and Virginia, is adding a new stipulation that could impact future data center projects. Officials at PJM has filed paperwork with the Federal Energy Regulatory Commission for a new rule that would direct large power load customers like data centers to provide their own power supply and reduce their electricity demand on the hottest and coldest days of the year. Experts predict the demand for power in Virginia will double within the next 15 years. Greenville business leader Scott Neiswanger is providing a $1 million gift to a project to renovate the historic Roby Auditorium. The project's leadership council said Neiswanger's contribution will bring momentum for more donors to come on board. Preliminary works showed the auditorium structure is still very solid, while other features will need extensive work at a cost of $1.5 million. Part of Greenville's first public school campus built in 1925, the Roby was closed 20 years ago by order of the state fire marshal's office due to building code violations and fire safety. The Virginia Tech Board of Visitors have approved a $400 million project that will refurbish some dorm facilities and construct new ones to provide an additional 1,200 beds for on-campus living. The extra space will cool relations between the city of Christiansburg and Tech due to a shortage of off-campus housing and more than 30,000 underclassmen coming to the university each year. A trail to a popular waterfall in the Great Smoky Mountains National Park is closed to hikers during the weekdays for a construction project. The U.S. Forest Service says the 5-mile Abrams Falls pathway will only open on weekends, while the replacement of footbridges and other trail safety facets are conducted during the week. A new improvement is a set of stairs being erected near the falls to ensure better footing. The projects are scheduled to be completed in October. Tennessee Athletic Director Danny White says the NCAA agreed to reduce linebacker Arian Carter's suspension from 2 games to 1 over a $427 flight to an NFL training facility during the pre-draft process. White wrote on social media that he strongly agrees with Coach Josh Heupel that the suspension was ridiculous, though a 1-game suspension for the season opener this weekend against Furman is better than 2 games. White said the NCAA should drop it altogether considering the current environment. The Tennessee athletic director said this is another example of applying archaic rules from another era. For WXBQ News, I'm Kevin Castle. Al Archer's weather is next.
2: Good morning. I'm Peter Ross with Al Archer. WXBQ's forecast for the Tri-Cities. For today, skies are very sunny, hot. High temperature this afternoon will top out about 89 degrees, although nowhere near the record 98. But that 89 high is 8 degrees above normal. Well, then tonight, skies are fair. Overnight low at 66. Tomorrow, partly sunny, hotter 92. Maybe a stray afternoon thunder shower. I'm Peter Ross with Al Archer at the Tri-Cities Weather Station, 96.9 WXBQ.

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0: Zach Toppin, south of Sanity, 96.9 WXBQ. Welcome to the Morning Air Show. It's Steve and Nikki. It's Monday and the beginning of a hot week. We're talking about temperatures, man, close or over 90 this week. When is fall going to hurry up and get here? Anyway, for the moment, 66 degrees and humid, high today right around 89. It's time for Nashville Notes, and the death of Dolly Parton aroused tremendous sympathy and remembrance around the country and the world. And now, a college football program based near where she grew up is joining the commemoration as the 2026 season kicks off. Middle Tennessee State has announced that it's going to wear a memorial patch dedicated to Dolly for its first game. It'll be on September the 5th against Murray State. MTSU Athletic Director Chris Massaro said, "Coach Derek Mason and I were talking about how we could honor one of the great Tennesseans and one of the greatest people in the world. The Tennessee team is honored to wear this for our home opener." Now, in other Dolly news, Tennessee Governor Bill Lee in Nashville International Airport announced on Friday that they intend to rename the airport in her honor. And Alan Jackson officially opened a museum in Lower Broadway at 121 3rd Avenue South. It's near where the Johnny Cash Museum is also located. It's called the Alan Jackson Silverbelly Whiskey Distillery and Museum. It's part Whiskey Works, part Shrine to Mr. Chattahoochee. The dedication and location is where you can see Alan's signature spirit go from barrel to the bottle. And of course, the location will also house hundreds of photos, memorabilia, instruments, stage outfits, award show attire from Alan and his wife, a boot collection, and maybe the crown jewel of the museum, the baby blue 1958 Harley-Davidson Panhead motorcycle that Alan bought after signing his first record deal. It'll be parked beside a trike and a bicycle that he owned when he was growing up. Now, that's the same motorcycle that you see on A Lot About Living and A Little About Love's album cover. Collection also includes his ripped jeans, boots, and water skis that he had in the Chattahoochee music video. And yes, there is even space for live music. And that, my friends, is Nashville Notes on WXBQ.
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2: 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In a clinical study, Eliquis apixaban reduces stroke risk and has less major bleeding than warfarin.
3: Don't stop prescription Eliquis without asking your doctor. Stroke risk may increase. Eliquis can cause serious and potentially fatal bleeding. Don't take if you have an artificial heart valve, abnormal bleeding, or antiphospholipid syndrome. 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

0: Luke Bryan, Country Engine Knows It, 96.9 WXBQ's Morning Air Show, 6:53 at 7 away from 7 o'clock, Monday. And as I mentioned a few minutes ago, man, I'm looking at the weather, the extended weather forecast. And as we're heading into September, we're headed into more hot weather. It's like the dog days have arrived a little late. And it looks like the week is going to start off with, at least until, well, maybe Friday and into Friday, temperatures in the 90s each day. Humidity right now at 100%. It's 66 degrees at WXBQ. And this was our DA of the day candidate for today. He comes out of Monrovia, California. This happened last Wednesday. Apparently, this dude had a parole violation, so the police went after him and started chasing him. And they had the guy twice, and twice he escaped. Eventually, he started hightailing it down the freeway, which you know had to be a big problem. And they just couldn't catch up with this guy, so they said, you know what? Forget about it. Let's go get something to eat. So they go to a Panda Express, start eating their lunch, and wouldn't you know it, in walked in the dude. They stopped eating, tackled him, arrested him, took him down to the station, and then they came back and finished their meal at Panda Express. You know, it sounds like some dumb guy was on the menu that day, eh?
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7: Everything's good. I-81 north and south. I-26 east and west. We've got no problems on routes 19 or 11 and surface streets around Johnson City, Bristol, and Kingsport. No issues this morning. I'm Jay Patrick's in the traffic center on the Tri-Cities traffic station, 96.9 WXBQ.

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1: It's sending oil prices surging up almost 4%. I'm Dave Anthony, Fox News. Iran retaliating the first U.S. attack since July 29th, and Fox's Alex Hogan reports.
2: Iran fired missiles toward U.S. military targets in Jordan, and the United Arab Emirates says it also intercepted an Iranian drone. The UAE's foreign minister today says it reserves the full right to respond to the Iranian attack. And a U.S. source telling Fox nearly all incoming missiles had been intercepted. Today, Iranian President Masoud Pezeshkian says his country would deliver a decisive response to those U.S. attacks yesterday.
1: Now, the U.S. strikes targeted Iranian forces said to be preparing to launch rockets with sea mines in the Strait of Hormuz. And as President Trump keeps up a blockade of Iran's ports, and with more U.S. economic sanctions expected this week, he reiterates to Fox's Trey Gowdy.
3: Iran is a number one leading state sponsor of terror. You've heard that many times in the whole world. They cannot have a nuclear weapon.
1: The jury gets back to deliberating this morning in Plymouth, Massachusetts, at Lindsey Clancy's trial, deciding if the mother is guilty of murdering her three children, as they also consider Clancy's insanity defense.
4: Her defense says she experienced psychosis and heard hallucinations telling her to kill herself and her kids. The prosecution says she's lying about those hallucinations and planned the murders because she wanted to kill herself and felt she had to kill her kids first.
1: Fox's Nate Foy outside the courthouse. Search continues in Arizona for 15 people unaccounted for in Grand Canyon flash flooding.
2: That flood destroyed trails and bridges, stranding hikers. A water pipeline was also knocked out. At least one person has died, and 60 others were able to safely evacuate. More thunderstorms and heavy rain are expected, complicating rescue efforts.
1: That's Fox's Marianne Rafferty. A much bigger search continues in a much larger flooding disaster in China, Nepal. More than 4,000 missing, now more than 900 dead. 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
6: Here's a preview of stories we're following on WXBQ. Virginia Tech's executive board has approved $400 million for a project to add more on-campus living space. A popular hiking trail in the Great Smoky Mountains National Park is closed on weekdays through October for safety improvement construction. A project to repair a historic auditorium in Greenville has gotten a major boost from business leader Scott Niswonger. For WXBQ News, I'm Kevin Castle. Al Archer's weather is next.
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7: Good morning. I'm Peter Ronson, Stellan Archer, WXBQ's forecast for the Tri-Cities. For today, skies are very sunny, hot. High temperature this afternoon will top out about 89 degrees, although nowhere near the record 98, but that 89 high is 8 degrees above normal. Well, then tonight, skies are fair, overnight low at 66. Tomorrow, partly sunny, hotter 92, maybe a stray afternoon thunder shower. I'm Peter Ronson, Stellan Archer at the Tri-Cities Weather Station, 96.9 WXBQ.
8: What's going on? Welcome to the second hour of the Morning Air Show. It's Steve and Nikki, 4 minutes after 7 o'clock. On the show in this hour, Dad Joke Theater Plus. Later on in the show, we'll be talking about one woman's dream, the stolen truck, and you won't believe what they took. Also, the fine that was handed out. One person, what do you hear this?

0: Tim McGraw, Eric Church, Morgan Wallen, that's MacArthur on WXPQ. Good morning. It's Morning Air Show. Steve and Nikki today. Sunny, as I mentioned, today is probably the coolest of the days this week with a high around 89. It's 68 at 96.9 WXPQ. Have you had a chance to go see Spider-Man Brand New Day yet?
1: No.
0: I haven't been able to. My son says, I'm crazy. I need to get out there and do it. Says it's a great movie. The Punisher's in the movie.
1: Ooh, I do enjoy The Punisher.
0: I know you do.
1: Thank you.
0: Well, anyway, I'm probably, well, besides Nikki, the only two people that haven't seen this movie yet.
1: That's us.
0: But they are selling tickets. Spider-Man Brand New Day has now passed $2 billion in global ticket sales.
1: That's crazy.
0: Yeah. And they did this after just 3 weekends of release.
1: I haven't heard anybody else complaining about the thing where they, the new BMWs, how you have to see the ad, like you turn your car on and then the ad comes up in your car.
0: Really?
1: Yeah. And so, but yeah, which I don't know if I spent that much money on a car, you know,
0: I would want the option
1: to not see,
0: to not watch that.
1: But you know what? But maybe that helped them out. Maybe that's what, maybe that's how they got the job done.
0: Maybe so. Well, anyway, in the U.S., the movie has made $785 million, overseas $1.23 billion. And that makes Brand New Day the second fastest film to reach $2 billion. There was only one film faster, and that's Avengers Endgame, which did it in 11 days. Now, listen, by the time this thing is all said and done, it will no doubt be one of the highest grossing movies of all time. In fact, I think it's already at number 8. But where are these ticket sales going to wind up? I mean, are they going to be stratospheric? Will we end up seeing this thing,
1: who knows,
0: crushing $3 billion?
1: I mean, maybe. Maybe.
0: It's nuts. They think this movie is, like, going to be the best of all time. We'll have to wait and see.
1: It's kind of crazy.
0: I mean, I think, what, Star Wars The Force Awakens is the biggest ever in America with $936 million. So if it goes over that U.S.-wise, then
1: that's
0: look
1: crazy.
0: Out.
1: Hey, there was a lady. Her name was Ashley Taunton. Ashley was driving down the road with her daughter, and they saw three kids who were involved in a car accident. So their vehicle hydroplaned. I don't know if you've ever been in a car that's hydroplaned. It is terrifying.
0: It really is.
1: It has happened to me before.
0: Man.
1: So scary. So she pulls over, and she jumps out. The problem is, as she's trying to help these teenage kids, another vehicle lost control in the rain and just came barreling towards her. So she pushed the kids out of the way and took the full impact herself, saving these kids, which is pretty incredible when you think about it. She suffered multiple fractured ribs, diaphragm, internal bleeding, injuries to her liver, her spleen. I mean, really, she's lucky to be alive. Taylor Swift, by the way, heard about this and saw that they had a GoFundMe set up and decided that she'd donate like $50,000 to it. Because this lady is going to have multiple surgeries. She's already had some. She's going to have more, but Taylor did her best. So even if you don't like Taylor Swift, just know she's always watching, she's always paying attention, and she's always trying to help people out.
0: Wendy Williams. You a fan of Wendy's?
1: Sure.
0: Wendy was a special person. Sure. You watched her on TV?
1: Mm-hmm.
0: She has had an interesting career, and if you know anything about it, you know that she went on TV and she lost it and was talking all weird and stuff, and they had to put her in a hospital and everything like that. Anyway, the reason I bring it up is because Peacock is doing a 3-part documentary about her, and it's going to be released next year, and it's called Clap If You Care, The Wendy Williams Show. And apparently they're going to cover everything from her rise to stardom to her fall from grace.
1: And, you know, she was placed under guardianship.
0: Oh, yeah.
1: That went down. Yeah, because
0: she's trying to get out of that.
1: Yeah, so they had primary progressive aphasia and then frontotemporal dementia. That was the diagnosis in 2023. So she's had a lot of things going on. So it'll be interesting to see the story that they tell.
0: Mm-hmm. That's next year.
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0: Nothing.
1: 7:25. Sunny today in a high 89 at 68 here at the show.
0: Well, this weekend, we're going to the Rib Fest.
1: We may not.
0: Oh, no, you're going. I know you're excited about being a judge for the contest.
1: The schedule has already been put up, and apparently.
0: Oh, no. We'll get that rectified.
1: I'm not going to be able to make it.
0: They don't know how.
1: I want to thank them, though, for the offer. That was nice of them.
0: You know what? They don't know how important you are to this whole thing that's going on at Chamber Park in Mountain City.
1: I think this year they're probably more excited about the fact that you're going to be a judge when you it last year.
0: Well, because they asked you to do it. Now, it's hosted
1: Actually, you could have done it last year, but you chose not to.
0: Thank you, Steve. And supporting the Elk Mills Pogey Volunteer Fire Department. So it's open to the public, free if you participate in the Hometown Heroes 5K.
1: Listen, I would have been glad to judge had I not had a scheduling problem, but... You know, I mean,
0: I'll fix that for
1: you. Like that.
0: I know, I know people.
1: I want to apologize to the fire department.
0: They have the Battle of the Badges. Oh, you'll be there. Don't worry. You won't let them down. That's the First Responder Barbecue Cook-Off Competition. That's going on. They got the 5K. They got about 200 local craft food and merchant vendors.
1: I got to be honest with you. If I somehow, which I don't think I will, but if I somehow make it out there, then I want all of the fire departments to be on notice. I will not be... just flying by with a judging.
0: So you're saying that you're going to be a stickler, that they're going to have to
1: certain,
0: have.
1: There are certain requirements that I, as a judge, will determine as to whether the rib is good or not. And, you know, I'll tell you ahead of time, your ribs better be fall off the bone, because if they're not that, that's going to automatically disqualify
0: you. So you're already
1: you.
0: Feeling a little judgy. That's why you're a natural for this.
1: Thank you. You're welcome. I think most people agree.
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8: Everything's wide open this morning, I-81 north and south, I-26 east and west look good, routes 11 and 19, no issues, and things look normal around the surface streets and secondaries in Johnson City, Bristol, and Kingsport this morning. I'm Jay Patricks in the Traffic Center on the Tri-Cities Traffic Station, 96.9 WXBQ.

0: take you back.
1: Jake Owen, I was Jack. You were Diane. 731 here at 96.9 WXBQ and 66 degrees.
2: From the WXBQ newsroom, I'm Kevin Castle. The company that operates the massive power grid for 13 states in the East Coast, including Tennessee and Virginia, is adding a new stipulation that could impact future data center projects. Officials at PJM has filed paperwork with the Federal Energy Regulatory Commission for a new rule that would direct large power load customers like data centers to provide their own power supply and reduce their electricity demand on the hottest and coldest days of the year. Experts predict the demand for power in Virginia will double within the next 15 years. Greenville business leader Scott Neiswanger is providing a $1 million gift to a project to renovate the historic Roby Auditorium. The project's leadership council said Neiswanger's contribution will bring momentum for more donors to come on board. Preliminary works showed the auditorium structure is still very solid, while other features will need extensive work at a cost of $1.5 million. Part of Greenville's first public school campus built in 1925, the Roby was closed 20 years ago by order of the state fire marshal's office due to building code violations and fire safety. The Virginia Tech Board of Visitors have approved a $400 million project that will refurbish some dorm facilities and construct new ones to provide an additional 1,200 beds for on-campus living. The extra space will cool relations between the city of Christiansburg and Tech due to a shortage of off-campus housing and more than 30,000 underclassmen coming to the university each year. A trail to a popular waterfall in the Great Smoky Mountains National Park is closed to hikers during the weekdays for a construction project. The U.S. Forest Service says the 5-mile Abrams Falls pathway will only open on weekends, while the replacement of footbridges and other trail safety facets are conducted during the week. A new improvement is a set of stairs being erected near the falls to ensure better footing. The projects are scheduled to be completed in October. Tennessee Athletic Director Danny White says the NCAA agreed to reduce linebacker Arian Carter's suspension from 2 games to 1 over a $427 flight to an NFL training facility during the pre-draft process. White wrote on social media that he strongly agrees with coach Josh Heupel that the suspension was ridiculous, though a 1-game suspension for the season opener this weekend against Furman is better than 2 games. White said the NCAA should drop it altogether considering the current environment. The Tennessee athletic director said

0: this is another example of applying archaic rules from another era. For WXBQ News, I'm Kevin Castle. Al Archer's weather is next.
1: Good morning. I'm Peter Ross, Alan Archer. WXBQ's forecast for the Tri-Cities. For today, skies are variably sunny, hot. High temperature this afternoon will top out about 89 degrees. Oh, no, we're near the record 98. But that 89 high is 8 degrees above normal. Well, then tonight, skies are fair. Overnight low at 66. Tomorrow, partly sunny, hotter 92. Maybe a stray afternoon thundershower. I'm Peter Ross, Alan Archer at the Tri-Cities Weather Station, 96.9 WXBQ.

0: Drew Baldridge. She's somebody's daughter. 96.9 WXBQ's Morning Air Show. It's going to be a beautiful Monday today. Just hot. I mean, the whole week's going to be hot. They're talking about 90s.
1: Okay, let's be glad that it happened this week and not last week.
0: I guess that's true, but, you know, we're heading into September.
1: I know.
0: I want to change.
1: I know, me too.
0: Anyway, so get ready for hot weather this week. Like I said, 89's not, you know, cold or anything like that, but I guess it's better than 95. Anyway, yeah, I guess. 68 degrees at 96.9 WXBQ.
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0: she's saying is basically, if you got her exes in a room together and set them down, served them a nice dinner, maybe a drink, and they were having a nice conversation, they would all agree about her. I think that's what she's saying.
1: That's what she's saying.
0: I think I'm putting that out there for you. Anyway, that's Lauren Elena Chase Matthew on my exes, 66 degrees with high humidity this morning. We're expecting a high right around 89 with sunshine skies. Have you ever had a dream that involved an animal or anything having to do with the
1: I don't know, like
0: animal world?
1: I don't know. I'm mainly worried about people.
0: I've had dreams about snakes and I would wake up in a sweat.
1: Ugh.
0: Not a fan of snakes.
1: Me either.
0: Yeah, there's a lot of things about snakes too that,
1: right?
0: You know, people say the reason for all of this. Yeah. Anyway, the reason I bring it up is because there is a gastroenterologist from Richmond, Virginia.
1: Uh-huh.
0: Her name is Dr. Krista Edelman, and she decided that she was going to put this PSA on Instagram, which basically said that she had a strange dream one night about a small mouse trying to get in her mouth.
1: Oh.
0: And I told you off the air that when I was young and I was staying at my grandmother's, I woke up one night feeling like a mouse had run across my face.
1: Ooh.
0: Because I could feel the little feet.
1: The little feet? Feel little mouse feet.
0: Mouse feet. I didn't see any mouse when I woke.
1: You never saw a mouse in the house, no. But you still had that.
0: But I had that dream.
1: Right.
0: But nothing like a mouse trying to get into my mouth. She said when she woke up, she had a horrifying realization.
1: What was that?
0: It wasn't a mouse. It was a bat.
1: What?
0: A bat.
1: No.
0: And it was burrowing between her lips.
1: So it was real?
0: Yes.
1: Wait, what?
0: It was a bat.
1: No, thank you.
0: So it wasn't a mouse, but it was a bat. So it was
1: like
0: a bat.
1: Like a mouse with wings. Go ahead.
0: And rabies.
1: All the things.
0: Yeah. Talk about bat breath. Anyway, the good doctor says that she touched something, quote, slimy and a little hairy and cool.
1: Whoa! Okay.
0: And she knew immediately what it was. She said it was trying to get past her teeth. And so she grabbed it and threw it across the room and screamed. Her husband grabbed a T-ball bat. And the bat took care of the bat, if you know what I mean.
1: Yeah.
0: Thankfully.
1: How did it get in her house?
0: I don't know. She didn't say. But somehow it did. And was trying to find a cave in her mouth.
1: Oh. Huh. Hmm.
0: Good news is it tested negative for rabies.
1: Okay, that is good news.
0: But she got rabies shots anyway.
1: Just in case, you know.
0: Yeah.
1: Just in case.
0: She was so scared, she went to the hospital and drove like a bat out of you know what.
1: Mm.
0: And she says that if you live in an older home, you better check the attics and chimneys. And if you happen to wake up with a bat in a room and aren't sure if you've had contact with it, don't assume you're fine. She said it's worth getting medical advice immediately. In other words, right off the bat.
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8: Everything's wide open this morning. I-81 north and south, I-26 east and west look good. Routes 11 and 19, no issues, and things look normal around the surface streets and secondaries in Johnson City, Bristol, and Kingsport this morning. I'm Jay Patricks in the Traffic Center on the Tri-Cities Traffic Station, 96.9 WXBQ.

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1: The fighting has flared up again. I'm Dave Anthony, Fox News, as Iran retaliates to the first U.S. attack since July 29th.
2: Overnight, Iran launched at least 8 ballistic missiles at U.S. forces in Jordan. A U.S. source familiar tells Fox News there were no significant impacts, and the majority of the incoming fire was intercepted. The attack came after U.S. forces struck Iran's Larak Island after identifying preparations for an IRGC rocket launch that was meant to place new sea mines in the Strait of Hormuz.
1: That's Fox's Trey Kingston, Tel Aviv. Oil prices rising more than 3% because of all that. But the president keeps touting the new Venezuela oil deal months after the U.S. military captured leader Nicolas Maduro.
3: The acting president of Venezuela, Delcy Rodriguez, over the weekend said that this deal is a step toward economic recovery. And President Trump posted about this over the weekend, writing this in part on Truth Social. One of the things I'm going to do with the Venezuelan oil is fill up the strategic national reserves. The reserves hitting their lowest level in more than 4 decades to respond to global supply disruptions and high fuel prices. Well, this newly announced deal grants the U.S. the development of 17 strategic oil fields to produce 1.5 million barrels per day.
1: Fox's Alex Hogan. The search continues in Arizona after weekend flash flooding swept through an area of the Grand Canyon, killing at least one person, leaving 15 others unaccounted for. As rescuers continue a massive search in the flooding catastrophe that hit China and Nepal last week, more than 4,000 people remain missing there. Of those, State Department spokesman Tommy Pigott tells Fox.
4: 85 Americans approximately unaccounted for currently. We have now seen 11 Americans be safely evacuated and currently have no confirmed deaths of U.S. citizens at this time.
1: But more than 900 others were killed. Jury deliberations resume next hour in Plymouth, Massachusetts at Lindsay Clancy's murder trial and the killing of her 3 children. 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
5: Here's a preview of stories we're following on WXBQ. Virginia Tech's executive board has approved $400 million for a project to add more on-campus living space. A popular hiking trail in the Great Smoky Mountains National Park is closed on weekdays through October for safety improvement construction. A project to repair a historic auditorium in Greenville has gotten a major boost from business leader Scott Niswonger. For WXBQ News, I'm Kevin Castle. Al Archer's weather is next.
6: Good morning, I'm Peter Ross, Alan Archer, WXBQ's forecast for the Tri-Cities. For today, skies are very sunny, hot. High temperature this afternoon will top out about 89 degrees. Oh, no, we're near the record 98, but that 89 high is 8 degrees above normal. Well, then tonight, skies are fair, overnight low at 66. Tomorrow, partly sunny, hotter 92, maybe a stray afternoon thundershower. I'm Peter Ross, Alan Archer at the Tri-Cities Weather Station, 96.9 WXBQ.
7: Hey, what's up? Welcome to the third hour of the Morning Air Show. It's Steve and Nikki. Coming up, we'll ask you a very important question after you hear a story. Is he a good boss or is he a bad boss? We'll also talk about the truck that was stolen that had everybody upset. What's going on with you, Nikki?
8: Oh, the newest trend in dating.
7: There's a new trend.
8: Yeah. 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
7: No, okay. 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
9: The

0: 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Steve and Nikki. 8 minutes, or rather 11 minutes after 8 o'clock. Forecast today, according to Al, sunny and humid. Today's high 89. It's humid and 70 at WXBQ. Nikki and I were just sitting here talking during the song about this latest controversy involving hip-hop artist Doja Cat and Ella Langley.
1: Ugh.
0: And basically it all started when a podcaster asked Doja Cat what she thought of Ella Langley. And she said, Ella Langley, what's that?
1: See, that's just rude.
0: Yeah.
1: That's just rude.
0: And then she was asked if she was a fan of Langley. And she said, I don't know what that is. So anyway, she found out. But then she went on to talk more about Ella.
1: Well, Doja Cat, she's had 19 weeks at number one on the Billboard chart.
0: Yeah.
1: Yeah.
0: Could end up having the biggest song in the history of music.
1: The only thing that took her down was everybody was listening to Dolly, understandably. But that's what bumped her out last week. So
0: anyway, Doja Cat said, quoting here, I really don't just give a blank about country music. And I don't understand why it's so hard to believe that. I never cared. Now, I'm sure Langley is probably a fine lady, but I don't care for that type of blank at all. It doesn't inspire me. It doesn't make me feel good. She said she listened to Choosing Texas and said, this is not my vibe, but she has a very pretty voice. If this is number one on the charts, I'm sure it's on the radio. I could see them playing this blank on the radio. I don't like it, but it's fine.
1: Well,
0: Ella responded by posting a bunch of pictures of herself and put up under it, Ella Langley. What's that?
1: She's doing fine. Ella's going to be okay. I don't think she's got to worry about anything. Hey, Dolly has been laid to rest. They had a private funeral with her immediate family. They laid her to rest at the Woodlawn Cemetery in Nashville. That is also where her husband is interred. So, you know, people didn't realize this. She never had kids. She couldn't have children. And so basically all the, you know, the kids in the family looked at her and they called her granny, her little,
0: I wasn't going to ask you about that. Her niece calls her granny.
1: Yeah. Yeah. And she just said that, you know, because she couldn't have kids of her own, that she just, you know, basically adopted all these kids in the family and that's what they called her. And, you know, I don't know. It's just close to her family. But that's something that she loved. She loved kids. She just couldn't have any. And other Dolly news, Tennessee Governor Bill Lee and the Nashville International Airport announced Friday they do intend to rename the airport after her. So that's going to happen. And then the Grand Ole Opry paid tribute to her on Saturday night. There were some performances from Carly Pierce, Jelly Roll, Jada Starr, who was Dolly's niece, Channing Wilson, Brad Paisley did When I Get Where I'm Going, Vince Gill did a cover of I Will Always Love You, and then Zach Top did Here You Come Again. So, I don't know.
0: That ain't all. Murray State has announced that they're going to be wearing a Dolly patch on their uniforms when they open up the season September the 5th against Murray State. Middle Tennessee State University said,
1: MTSU.
0: Yeah, they said, Coach Mason and I were talking about how we could honor one of the great Tennesseans and one of the greatest people in the world. This is the athletic director, Chris Massaro. So the football team is honored to wear this for our home opener. So

0: I've seen it. It's Dolly's autograph with a butterfly and then her date.
1: You know, and, you know, we talked about that here, of course. You know, this is East Tennessee and Southwest Virginia. And Dolly, you know, growing up in East Tennessee, it's like near and dear to our hearts. I mean, but really, I mean, they have been celebrating her all over the world. We were talking to some friends who live in Europe, and they were saying that it was everywhere. Her music was just everywhere they went over the past week. So,
0: And one final note before we get out of here. Alan Jackson has officially opened a museum on Lower Broadway. It's at 121 3rd Avenue South. It'll be called Alan Jackson Silver Belly Whiskey Distillery and Museum. It's part Whiskey Works, part Shrine. And, of course, you can get there and see how they make his whiskey. You can also get a bottle designed for yourself, and there's other goodies. And his museum has everything in it, including the 58 Harley that he bought after signing his first record deal that was on his album, A Lot About Living, Little About Love. And also there, the water skis from the Chattahoochee video.
1: You know what? There's a ton of stuff. If you go to AJ's Good Time Bar, and you've been there, you've done, you know, you sang karaoke there. Our friend Aaron Kirby, who you might follow him on TikTok. He's a singer over there. You know, that's where we went with Kid Rock that night. We were all hanging out with him. That place is pretty cool, too. And they have some really neat stuff in there if you're an Alan Jackson
0: fan. They say that this is for the ultimate Alan fan, this place.
1: The
0: and it's going to be right beside of Johnny Cash's museum.
1: Well, you know, AJ's is for sure. That's the, you know, that's one of the few bars that's actually
0: Love
1: owned
0: that
1: by
0: place.
1: An artist. Yeah. And it's, hey, and you know what? It's not fancy, but it's cool.
0: It's cool.
1: Yeah.
0: That's all that matters.
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0: Low Cash. I love this life. 96.9 WXBQ. It's today's country and your 24 karat favorites. Got the morning air show with Steve and Nikki. What's up? As far as the weather goes today, it's the beginning of a hot week. We'll talk more about the weather coming up in just a bit. What's going on?
1: Okay, listen, dude. Here's the new thing. This is a new thing. People, specifically men, are choosing not to take a shower before they go out on dates now.
0: What?
1: Yeah. It's called pheromone maxing.
0: No, it's called stanking.
1: Be nasty. That's what that is.
0: Some
1: you
0: mean
1: nasty. So there's... I guess that apparently this trend is where the men are not showering. They don't use deodorant before dates intentionally.
0: See, that's as bad as women who don't shave their pits.
1: Well,
0: that's just nasty.
1: They say that ignoring basic hygiene isn't the only way to boost your pheromones. They're also wearing unwashed shirts. There's some other things I don't want to talk about on the radio because, well, gross. So this is not an exact science.
0: So what they're saying is women enjoy BO.
1: The idea is that if you amplify your so-called natural musk, you will become biologically irresistible.
0: Some people say musk, others say funk.
1: They say this is not an exact science. The studies on human pheromones are inconclusive. And they say, but, you know, you don't need studies. Just try it and see how real women react. That's all the data
0: all right.
1: You're going to need.
0: Listen, and I really want to know this, and I'm not joking. I would love for you to call us this morning at 1-800-332-3697. If, in fact, you are one of the women who enjoy a man who doesn't bathe. Because they're saying that you do.
1: Listen. I will say this. My second husband, like, I don't know. Like, he, like, there was just something about, he smelled really good. It didn't matter. I don't know why that is, but I wasn't the only person that thought that.
0: And he didn't take a bath?
1: He always did. But, like, if he'd been out working or something, like, the way that, yeah, it, just something about him. But when he was in college and he drank Cisco, he smelled like kerosene and Kool-Aid. Now, that's a different thing right there altogether.
0: Well, yeah. Nobody's calling this morning, so I'm guessing that this is all a bunch
1: Nobody's going to admit that.
0: No, why wouldn't they? You just did.
1: Well, I mean, no.
0: You just did.
1: Well, I'm not saying that it was the greatest thing ever.
0: Well, no, you said you were attracted to it.
1: No, I just said he smelled good. But I'm not
0: same
1: the
0: thing.
1: But I'm not the only person that thought that. But some people just have something about them, I guess. But I can't imagine just intentionally not taking a shower and not being clean. Like, he always showered. But like I'm saying, like when
0: well, that's because he had his woman. They're just saying, but they're saying right now that guys, if you want to attract the female sex, then what you need to do is skip a bath or two.
1: Skip a bath and spend a lot of money, I guess. I don't
0: know. That your own pheromones will do the trick. Nobody's calling. I'm telling you.
1: Wow. Don't think it's real?
0: Well, I'm trying to find out, so I want a lady to call sincerely.
1: 800-332-3697.
0: You know, if you feel that way, I would love to talk to you to find out if that's real, because I just can't fathom that women are into BO, but maybe they are.
1: But, well, I don't know. When you put it that way.
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2: I-81 northbound lanes just past Marion near Adkins. Looks like a tractor-trailer crash has things stalled there on the northbound lane. Southbound 81, no problems. I-26 east and west, no issues right now. And surface streets around the Tri-Cities, Kingsport, Bristol, Johnson City, all good this morning. Watch out in the school zones and along those bus routes, though. They're busy. I'm Jay Patricks in the traffic center on the Tri-Cities traffic station, 96.9 WXBQ.

0: Luke Bryan. 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Thank you. 66, check that, 70 degrees here at 831.
1: From the WXBQ newsroom, I'm Kevin Castle. The company that operates the massive power grid for 13 states and the East Coast, including Tennessee and Virginia, is adding a new stipulation that could impact future data center projects. Officials at PJM has filed paperwork with the Federal Energy Regulatory Commission for a new rule that would direct large power load customers like data centers to provide their own power supply and reduce their electricity demand on the hottest and coldest days of the year. Experts predict the demand for power in Virginia will double within the next 15 years. Greenville business leader Scott Neiswanger is providing a $1 million gift to a project to renovate the historic Roby Auditorium. The project's leadership council said Neiswanger's contribution will bring momentum for more donors to come on board. Preliminary works showed the auditorium structure is still very solid, while other features will need extensive work at a cost of $1.5 million. Part of Greenville's first public school campus built in 1925, the Roby was closed 20 years ago by order of the state fire marshal's office due to building code violations and fire safety. The Virginia Tech Board of Visitors have approved a $400 million project that will refurbish some dorm facilities and construct new ones to provide an additional 1,200 beds for on-campus living. The extra space will cool relations between the city of Christiansburg and Tech due to a shortage of off-campus housing and more than 30,000 underclassmen coming to the university each year. A trail to a popular waterfall in the Great Smoky Mountains National Park is closed to hikers during the weekdays for a construction project. The U.S. Forest Service says the 5-mile Abrams Falls pathway will only open on weekends, while the replacement of footbridges and other trail safety facets are conducted during the week. A new improvement is a set of stairs being erected near the falls to ensure better footing. The projects are scheduled to be completed in October. Tennessee Athletic Director Danny White says the NCAA agreed to reduce linebacker Arian Carter's suspension from 2 games to 1 over a $427 flight to an NFL training facility during the pre-draft process. White wrote on social media that he strongly agrees with Coach Josh Heupel that the suspension was ridiculous, though a 1-game suspension for the season opener this weekend against Furman is better than 2 games. White said the NCAA should drop it altogether considering the current environment. The Tennessee athletic director said this is another example of applying archaic rules from another era. For WXBQ News, I'm Kevin Castle. Al Archer's weather is next.
0: This news is brought to you by Ingles. Low prices, love the savings.
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5: Good morning, I'm meteorologist Alan Archer, WXBQ's forecast for the Tri-Cities. For today, skies are variably sunny, hot. High temperature this afternoon will top out about 89 degrees, although nowhere near the record 98, but that 89 high is 8 degrees above normal. Well, then tonight, skies are fair, overnight low at 66. Tomorrow, partly sunny, hotter 92, maybe a stray afternoon thundershower. I'm meteorologist Alan Archer at the Tri-Cities Weather Station, 96.9 WXBQ.

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0: 96.9 WXPQ. It's a morning air show. Steve and Nikki. We're just standing here talking about all the metal bands the way they sound these days. Hey ho ho,
1: kind of like Creed, but not exactly. Kind of Travis. It's like Travis
0: Jam.
1: Eddie Vedder's way different. Way different. That's all. No.
0: He's in love. I like this.
1: No.
0: Yeah, he does.
1: No.
0: He really does. Anyway, the forecast today, according to...
1: Done with you.
0: Sunny and the high at 89 at 70 at WXBQ. And weather forecast, hot all week in the 90s.
1: Let's go.
0: How much would you take from your boss when it came to discipline? Would you, I mean, if he made you do something...
1: I don't know.
0: You just do it?
1: Listen, I grew up around crazy. And I have the capacity. I can just filter all kinds of crazy.
0: All right, well let's just say that if the radio ratings for the radio station went down and your boss came to you.
1: Why would you put that into the ether and into the air?
0: I'm just saying I'm using this as an example.
1: Okay.
0: So if something like that happened,
1: uh-huh,
0: and your boss came to you and said, "You know what, Nikki? Because this happened, you need to bust out and give me 20 push-ups."
1: That's all?
0: He could have said 100, but I'm just saying 20.
1: Okay.
0: You would do it.
1: Whatever.
0: You wouldn't say, "Ain't no way I'm doing one push-up because of this."
1: I don't care. That's all? That would be the whole thing?
0: Well, no. There was a Chinese supervisor who got mad at a female office worker for not meeting sales targets and made her do 200 squats.
1: Yeah.
0: Well, you can't say things aren't working out at her job. Anyway, the woman was a new employee working in telemarketing in the town of Hangzhou.
1: Okay.
0: Employees who failed to meet the daily goals had to pay a fine of 50 yuan.
1: Okay.
0: She failed to achieve the goals that day, and they made her do 200 squats. She suffered a condition from this called rhabdomyolysis.
1: Okay.
0: Which causes rapid muscle damage. So she has filed a case with the local labor supervisor and is suing the company and her supervisor. I think it's wrong.
1: I just done it.
0: I mean, even when you don't do squat, you end up doing squats.
1: I wouldn't care. You wouldn't care. I'd be like, whatever.
0: All right, well, drop down and give me 20.
1: Here, what? How about you commiss?
0: See, that's what I thought.
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1: Well, you know what? I wonder how people feel about this, because, you know, usually if you get a college degree, you've got to, like, go 4 years, right? Now, the new trend is a three-year degree. And it's the same thing. Instead of asking for 120 credits for you to get your degree, it's only 90. Same thing, just with 90 credits. So that's the, they say at least 70 schools have either launched the three-year degree programs or are actively considering them.
0: I certainly would appreciate going three instead of four.
1: No, I mean, but their hope is that people get the degrees faster, they'll get in the workplace, you know, into the workforce faster.
0: Yeah, I'm all about that.
1: Yeah.
0: I think people would be all about that. I think students would be all about that.
1: Well, the Texas Governor Greg Abbott's trying to create a framework for the three-year degrees, but not everyone is sold on the idea. The critics are worrying about whether graduate schools and employers are going to embrace those degrees.
0: What's 1 year?
1: I know, right?
0: I mean, if you've gone 3 years, you pretty much know everything you need to know.
1: Well,
0: I don't know if that would apply to the medical field or... You know,
1: well,
0: law,
1: yeah,
0: but
1: yeah, know. None of that. I don't think so. But I mean, but for regular, just, you know, like bachelor's,
0: run-of-the-mill jobs.
1: I do wonder what people think about that, though, because I mean, you know, there are people who just kind of, you know, just hunker down and they try to get through it as fast as they can so that they can get out into the workforce and do what they want to do. But I mean, I wonder how, like, teachers feel about that. Is that a good thing?
0: I would think so. I mean, it's less work for them.
1: Well, right. You'd think so. Right. Maybe. Yeah. Maybe. I don't know. But you're right. I don't want to.
0: Although you might have some going, well, I got to cover twice as much ground now.
1: Well, I mean, they're not talking about medical school. They're talking about pre-med. I guess.
0: I know, but I'm saying that in any career that normally you would teach 4 years, you would probably as a teacher think, wow, that makes my job twice as tough.
1: Maybe it just cuts into the electives. I don't know. I haven't seen how that works, but,
0: yeah.
1: But it's a thing. I don't know if anybody locally, you know, is offering that, but I don't
0: hate the idea. I mean, if I were a student, I'd be like, okay, I'm all about that. As long as it doesn't hurt me in the business world, like you said. You know, if somebody said, well, you know what, we're going to give you this amount of money, but since you only went 3 years instead of four.
1: Yeah, it's your ADHD degree.
0: Yeah.
1: Yeah.
0: You got to start in the mailroom.
1: They just skip the mailroom. They just throw you on the floor.
0: For 3 years.
1: 3 years.
0: Yeah, you're nothing. I see. You're a three-year.
1: Oh, you're a three.
0: Okay,
1: we have a three-year degree.
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7: I-81 northbound lanes just past Marion near Atkins. Looks like a tractor-trailer crash has things stalled there on the northbound lane. Southbound 81, no problems. I-26 east and west, no issues right now. And surface streets around the Tri-Cities, Kingsport, Bristol, Johnson City, all good this morning. Watch out in the school zones and along those bus routes, though. They're busy. I'm Jay Patricks in the traffic center on the Tri-Cities traffic station, 96.9 WXBQ.

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1: The conflict will keep escalating. I'm Dave Anthony, Fox News. After Iran retaliated to yesterday's U.S. attacks, the first strikes in a month, the targeted Iranian forces preparing to launch rockets with sea mines into the Strait of Hormuz. Fox's Trey Yingst is in Tel Aviv.
2: I just spoke with President Trump, who told Fox News the United States will respond to the Iranian attack on U.S. forces overnight in Jordan. The president said, "We're going to hit them hard. There will be a response." He indicated that all of the missiles, except one, were intercepted by U.S. air defense systems. One missile was identified as not going to hit anything significant, and they allowed it to pass through the airspace.
1: Iran also fired a drone intercepted by the United Arab Emirates. The president also just posted on Truth Social that Iran is officially a failed nation with no currency, 300% inflation, and their leadership is in total disarray. The renewed fighting has sent oil prices up more than 3% right now. It is back to work this hour for Lindsay Clancy's jury in Plymouth, Massachusetts, at her murder trial and the killing of her three kids. She's using an insanity defense, citing postpartum psychosis and severe mental health issues.
3: The jury is considering a range of verdicts. Not guilty due to a lack of criminal responsibility would likely result in civil confinement. First-degree murder carries life in prison without the possibility of parole. Second-degree murder is life with the possibility of parole. And manslaughter comes with a max sentence of 20 years.
1: That's Fox's Nate Foy outside the courthouse. 15 people still unaccounted for in Arizona after a flash flood in the Grand Canyon. At least one person was killed. And now an update on a much bigger flood catastrophe.
4: Rescuers are searching for as many as 900 workers believed to be trapped in tunnels at 12 hydropower sites that are buried in mud as the death toll continues to rise. Days after nearly 30-foot high waves of water swept through the area along the Nepal-China border. At least 900 people have died and more than 4,700 are still missing.
1: That's Tanya J. Powers. 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
6: Good morning, I'm Peter Ronson, Stellan Archer, WXBQ's forecast for the Tri-Cities. For today, skies are very sunny, hot. High temperature this afternoon will top out about 89 degrees, although nowhere near the record 98, but that 89 high is 8 degrees above normal. Well, then tonight, skies are fair, overnight low at 66. Tomorrow, partly sunny, hotter 92, maybe a stray afternoon thunder shower. I'm Peter Ronson, Stellan Archer at the Tri-Cities Weather Station, 96.9 WXBQ.
7: Hey, thanks for joining us for the last hour of the Morning Air Show with Steve and Nikki. Coming up in this hour, we'll all be singing a chorus of "Who Stole the Beer Truck? Who Stole the Beer Truck? Who? That's show participation.
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0: you go, Josh Turner and your man. 96.9 WXBQ. It's 924, 24 after 9 o'clock. The Monday that we're experiencing today will be nice and sunny. It's just going to be hot. The whole week's going to be hot, as we mentioned, with temperatures in the 90s, at least through Friday, according to Al Archer. Today's high, though, the lowest at 89. 96.9 WXBQ. Last time we checked, it was nice and sunny and 70 degrees. And as this moment in time, sunny and 72 at WXBQ. We asked you earlier, who stole the beer truck? Although I said it a little better than that. Who stole the beer truck? Who?
1: Wow.
0: That's the question everybody's asking. Just in time for Labor Day, a truck carrying over 50,000 cans of Pabst Blue Ribbon.
1: Not the PBR.
0: Vanished from Montclair, California. Now there's an APB out for the PBR. The missing shipment was last seen on August 17th. They don't know what happened. It was supposed to be going to the distributor, and the truck disappeared. It was carrying 1,600 2 cases of beer, 50,000 cans of Pabst. I think the street value was somewhere around $60.
1: 1,602?
0: Yeah.
1: Very specific. Yep. Okay.
0: Yep, absolutely. Company issued a warning, and listen to this. They said, you have a certain amount of time, the clock is on, for you to return the truck, the beer, and no questions will be asked. We won't call the cops. We won't do anything. Because they started going to the thief. We don't fault you for wanting to brag to your friends how much PBR you have. We just wish you obtained it in an honorable way.
1: There you go.
0: They have exactly 18 days and 44 minutes to return the truck.
1: 18 days and 4 minutes?
0: That's specific.
1: Wow.
0: Leading up to that time, we will be offering a reward to anyone who can help us solve this mystery. They didn't say what the reward would be. Maybe a six-pack of Sam Adams? I'm not sure.
1: Wow.

0: they did set that specific timeline.
1: That's more than enough time for somebody to disassemble one of those trucks, put that beer out there somewhere and sell it. I'm just saying.
0: Or they could turn around and turn it in.
1: They could if they wanted to.
0: Anyway, after the deadline, I'm betting it goes to the police that are investigating cold cases.
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0: I'm starting to think the guy's not capable of making a bad song.
1: I know.
0: So I mean, everything he puts out, I like.
1: So good.
0: Jason Aldean, that's new. It's called Anytime Soon. 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
1: Okay, listen, this is crazy. Okay. So there was this guy in Taiwan. Okay. And he's just hanging out at work, you know, hanging at work.
0: Doing his thing.
1: And he remembers, oh, I need to turn on the, he had one of those little mobile, like the vacuum cleaners, little robot vacuum cleaners.
0: The Roomba.
1: Yeah. So he turns it on. And when he does, he sees his wife at the house. And she is not wearing any clothing. And then there was some strange man sitting on the couch, also looking a little free and easy.
0: Maybe he was a Roomba salesman.
1: Well, the guy from Taiwan catches his wife cheating, takes the wife and the boyfriend to court, and he wins like $15,000, basically in U.S. dollars. It was the equivalent thereof.
0: Why would he win that? For cheating?
1: Yeah,
0: for her cheating.
1: They can do that.
0: Because over there, they'll...
1: Yeah, they can do that. But then she countersued, and her thing was, wait a minute, he filmed me without my permission. And then she won the countersuit, so they gave her like $5,000.
0: Now, wait a minute. Did the Roomba record her?
1: Yeah.
0: Because it will record. It will record.
1: Yeah. But she won the lawsuit. She won it, and the husband... Not only was he on the hook for $5,000, they also put him in jail. Yeah.
0: He didn't have any control of whether the room would...
1: He was sentenced to 5 months in jail for recording her without her permission with the Roomba, whatever it was. Yeah.
0: Well, as they say in the vacuum world, that sucks.
1: Really? That's all you had?
0: No, I'm just...
1: He's still got the $10,000, so he's got the $10,000 when he gets out of jail, but...
0: You don't want to go to jail. I mean, she was cheating on him.
1: Well,
0: the vacuum cleaner saw it. You want to...

0: You want to nail somebody, nail the vacuum. Send the Roomba to jail.
1: Talk to the Roomba people. I know, right?
0: Exactly.
1: But that guy, it's like, oh, it's like your wife's cheating on you. Oh, and by the way, you're going to have to go to jail for 5 months because you caught her. Wow. Mm-mm-mm. Sounds like a state of California.
0: I'd say so much for clean living.
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6: Good morning, I'm Peter Ronson, Stellan Archer, WXPQ's forecast for the Tri-Cities. For today, skies are very sunny, hot. High temperature this afternoon will top out about 89 degrees. Oh no, we're near the record 98, but that 89 high is 8 degrees above normal. Well, then tonight, skies are fair, overnight low at 66. Tomorrow, partly sunny, hotter 92, maybe a stray afternoon thundershower. I'm Peter Ronson, Stellan Archer at the Tri-Cities Weather Station, 96.9 WXBQ.

0: Zach John Keane, that's Get to Drinking, 96.9 WXPQ's Morning Air Show. Steve and Nikki at 949, 11 away from 10. Today's sunny, high 89, it's 73 at WXPQ. Nikki's got birthdays.
1: Happy birthday today going out to Amber Murray of Bluff City. Ava Keane of Bluff City's having a birthday today. Bentley Ford in Piney Flats is celebrating. Derek Gunn in Roan Mountain is having a birthday. John Boy Leonard in Unicoi celebrating. Linda Church in Birch Leaf. And then Nancy Reeves and Elizabethan is celebrating today.
0: Happy birthday to everybody celebrating today. And if your name's not on the list, it should be. Anyway, this morning's winner grabs free coffee from Tommy's Plumbing. If you've got a leak, let Tommy's take a peek. And today's winner is
1: Amber Murray in Bluff City.
2: Happy birthday!
0: Because everybody in the club, fan, you know that. 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Any final words of wisdom to the people out there?
1: I think you already know. I'm excited about you out there at Rib Fest judging the contest with me this Saturday.
0: I told you, it's a scheduling error.
1: I don't think so. You know, I think we'll figure out a way for you to get out there.
0: Your next in charge said no. Steve's got to work.
1: Well, listen, we'll work on that. Don't worry about it, buddy. We got that covered.
0: Well, listen, I would say this. If I don't make it out there, just know that I wanted to be there.
1: Oh, you'll be there. All right.
0: And I wanted to judge, but I once again say.
1: You'll be okay.
0: Fire department's participating. You better bring your A game. Because I ain't cut no slack.
1: They need to be falling off the bone.
0: Better be falling off the bone. They better have a great taste to them.
1: Good rub.
0: Because if they're not, if they don't have one of those two things, or at least two of those two things, you're out. Next year, try it again.
1: Wow.
0: No slack, no cut.
1: Low and slow, baby. Low and slow.
0: Might take a bribe, but that's about it.
1: He will take bribes.
0: Marcus Brooks is coming up next. We'll be back on this thing, we think, tomorrow morning at 6 a.m. Until then, peace and love, y'all.
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5: 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We've had lots and lots and lots and lots and lots of fun without a

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Thomas Rhett. That t-shirt, WXBQ. Good morning. Marcus back in studio, and I am enjoying the air conditioning today. I'm a

country and your 24 karat country favorites, 96.9 WXVQ. 10:22. Good morning. It is Marcus Brooks here. And as I mentioned a moment ago, enjoying the air conditioning. We had a great time this past week out of the Appalachian Fair. We always look forward to getting out there and broadcasting, having a good time, eating all the food and enjoying the fair atmosphere. 10:22. Good morning. It is Marcus Brooks here. And as I mentioned a moment ago, enjoying the air conditioning. We had a great time this past week out of the Appalachian Fair.

0: and thanks to you for being a part of it as well. We'll do some more country here. Got your No Talk Triple Play ready. Some Jake Owen music. It's a go to kick off your Triple Play next.
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0: Country here at 24. Here at Country Favorites, there's Tucker Wetmore. It winds up missing you. 96.9 WXBQ. 78 degrees right now at WXBQ. Looks like we're going to see warmer temperatures as we move through the week here. Another heat wave upcoming, it appears. We'll get details on that. Your latest Tri-Cities weather outlook on the way next. We'll hear from meteorologist Alan Archer in just a minute. Hang on.
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6: Good morning, I'm meteorologist Alan Archer, WXBQ's forecast for the Tri-Cities. For today, skies are very sunny, hot. High temperature this afternoon will top out about 89 degrees, although nowhere near the record 98, but that 89 high is 8 degrees above normal. Well, then tonight, skies are fair, overnight low at 66. Tomorrow, partly sunny, hotter 92, maybe a stray afternoon thundershower. I'm meteorologist Alan Archer at the Tri-Cities Weather Station, 96.9 WXBQ.

0: love you again, Chase Matthew at 24 Karat Country, WXBQ. That's the last day of August. And, you know, next year, they're moving the Bristol races back to August. As a matter of fact, a little bit earlier than they used to be. August 14th? You used to feel like the Bristol night races used to be around August 20th or something like that. But they're going to be moving back August 14th. But this year, I have a little racing action in September. So race month starts tomorrow, September 17th through the 19th. And we're going to have your chance to win tickets from Champion Chevrolet and WXBQ. 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

called Say So at 96.9 WXBQ, today's country and your 24-karat country favorites. Well, when we were out at the Appalachian Fair, we had our registration booths out there, and we were letting folks sign up for Shots of Win weekend passes to Rhythm and Roots, which is coming up here very shortly. And we just drew a couple of winners. So if you were out there at the fair and you signed up, pay attention, because I'm going to tell you who won those weekend passes to... Well, when we were out at the Appalachian Fair, we had our registration booths out there, and we were letting folks sign up for Shots of Win weekend passes to Rhythm and Roots, which is coming up here very shortly.

0: 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And thanks to everybody for signing up.
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0: Excited to have Jacob Hackworth over at the Washington County Fair on WXBQ Night. He's going to be there Tuesday night, September 15th, there in Abington. Washington County Fairgrounds, there with Harper Grace. There's his song. Wrapping up your notes on.
1: Life's tough.

0: to go. It's George Strait at 96.9 WXVQ. That's something that you can kind of tell yourself, but good luck telling your wife in that manner. Let it go. You just really got to let it go. That never works out well. I know from experience. It's 11:38. Good morning. Mark is on with you. WXBQ. Glad to be back here at the worldwide headquarters in Bristol, Virginia. Did have a great time out there at the fair, but I really am enjoying the air conditioning this week. It was a little toasty, especially out towards the end of the week. But glad we made it through the entire Appalachian Fair without having to worry about rain, which is honestly a remarkable feat considering how much it had been raining over the past number of weeks. So it was a great time out there. We really enjoyed it. Speaking of rain, any on the way? Let's find out. Details coming up. Meteorologist Alan Archer's got your Tri-Cities forecast in a moment.
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8: Good morning. I'm meteorologist Alan Archer. WXVQ's forecast for the Tri-Cities. For today, skies are very sunny, hot. High temperature this afternoon will top out about 89 degrees. Oh, no, we're near the record 98. But that 89 high is 8 degrees above normal. Well, then tonight, skies are fair. Overnight low at 66. Tomorrow, partly sunny, hotter 92, maybe a stray afternoon thundershower. I'm meteorologist Alan Archer at the Tri-Cities Weather Station, 96.9 WXBQ.

0: love you, miss you, mean it. ETSU kicked off their football season on Saturday night. That didn't go like I wanted it to go. As the Buccaneers lose, but Tennessee, you know, they have their first game this weekend. The Vols going to be playing a fellow ETSU conference mate, Furman. Tennessee and Furman going to be playing at Neyland Stadium on Saturday. 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Steve and Nikki's got your chance to win Tennessee and Furman tickets. 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Listen, coming up on Friday morning for Rocky Top. When you hear it, be the correct caller and you'll win tickets to the game. That's coming up later this week. So your shot is on the way as we move towards a football weekend. Your WXBQ news all the way at noon from Kevin Castle. 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
1: President Trump sends a message to Iran. I'm Lisa Brady, Fox News, calling Iran a failed nation. The president telling Fox we'll hit them very hard after Iran fired missiles at U.S. forces in Jordan overnight, which followed a U.S. attack on Iranian rocket launchers to prevent new sea mines in the Strait of Hormuz. President Trump also posting an AI-generated video about bombing Iran's Karg Island. Vice President J.D. Vance just telling reporters,
2: we know that they continue to shoot at commercial shipping. We continue to have a lot of tools at our disposal to prevent them from doing so, or at least cut down on them from doing so. And that's what the president is saying is, look, you guys are shooting at commercial shipping. You guys are behaving like a terrorist country. You've got to stop or there are going to be some consequences.
1: This as Iran threatens more attacks. The United Arab Emirates says its Air Force intercepted an Iranian drone. More than 100 driving schools are being shut down in what Transportation Secretary Sean Duffy calls an emergency over violations of a longstanding rule requiring commercial truckers to speak English. Duffy says there have been tens of thousands of illegal licenses issued, in some cases with deadly consequences.
3: A number of American families whose lives have been ruined. They've lost a loved one, or a loved one has been injured by a commercial driver who should have never had a commercial driver's license.
1: The emergency shutdowns announced in Detroit, part of an ongoing federal crackdown. Day three of deliberations in Massachusetts, where a jury is weighing the murder case against Lindsay Clancy, who's used an insanity defense in the killing of her three young children.
4: They have a lot of work to do and a lot to consider because they heard from 85 different witnesses over the course of this month-long trial, and they saw a lot of physical evidence, and they have some questions. We saw that on Friday, asking the judge to review two bags of pill bottles and a bloody knife allegedly used in Lindsey Clancy's suicide attempt.
1: Fox's Nate Foy at the courthouse in Plymouth. 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
5: From the WXBQ newsroom, I'm Kevin Castle. An investigation underway in Blountville after two Sullivan County inmates die over the weekend. Here's Rick Allen.
6: The Tennessee Bureau of Investigation is investigating two inmates' deaths at the Sullivan County Jail that are believed to be unrelated. The TBI reported that the first death occurred Saturday morning, identifying the individual as Denny R. Dockery. The second individual, who reportedly died Sunday, was identified as Wayne Elliott Davidson. The Sullivan County Sheriff's Office said the deaths appeared to be medical emergencies and that no foul play is suspected. The TBI said the bodies of both men were sent for an autopsy. I'm Rick Allen.
5: Vehicular homicide suspect John Benfield had a preliminary hearing reset for September 9th in General Sessions Court. Benfield was brought back early to Carter County after violating terms of his parole by testing positive for THC and alcohol in his native North Carolina. Meanwhile, in Huntsville, Alabama, funeral services are scheduled for 19-year-old Milligan University cycling athlete Braden Rogers on Tuesday. Rogers and teammate Halen Engdahl were killed in an August 19th crash in Hampton while practicing on Highway 19. Seven of their teammates were injured. Rogers was an honors graduate in high school with plans to work in nursing. A state probation and parole officer assigned to Carter County has been reassigned to desk duty after his arrest on a domestic charge. Court and law enforcement records show David Lee Gray is accused of assaulting a female victim earlier this month at a residence in Elizabethton and was taken into custody by a county deputy.
7: A major political storm heading straight for the Slater Community Center this Tuesday night, days after neighboring Sullivan County voted 18-0 to rip out its Flock surveillance network. Bristol residents are mobilizing to demand the defunding of the 17 Motorola automated tracking cameras. A coalition of liberty advocates and Back the Blue conservatives say the system illegally tracks law-abiding citizens. One organizer saying the police do not have a blank check to track my family without a warrant. Chief Matt Austin issued a defensive statement claiming privacy is protected by an internal audit. However, critics call that a dangerous illusion of oversight, saying that under the Fourth Amendment, the police cannot grade their own homework. A recent Fourth Circuit ruling signals that warrantless tracking is unconstitutional. Tuesday's meeting is expected to hit maximum capacity. The meeting is scheduled for 6 p.m. at the Slater Community Center. I'm Jay Patricks.
5: For WXBQ News, I'm Kevin Castle. Al Archer's weather is next.
8: Meteorologist Alan Archer, WXBQ's forecast for the Tri-Cities. For today, skies are very sunny, hot. High temperature this afternoon will top out about 89 degrees. Oh, no, we're near the record 98. But that 89 high is 8 degrees above normal. Well, then tonight, skies are fair. Overnight low at 66. Tomorrow, partly sunny, hotter 92. Maybe a stray afternoon thundershower. I'm Meteorologist Alan Archer at the Tri-Cities Weather Station, 96.9 WXBQ.
9: Monday afternoon, it's Marcus Brooks here, 96.9. WXBQ, I am missing some of the fair food today. Lemonade would go nice right now. We'll do some Zach Top, Craig Campbell music, Morgan Wallen this hour, too. It's your number one. 96.9.

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0: The Tri-City's home for country. It's 12:19.
1: I need lunch. Maybe that's what's going on. 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

Buzz. That's Garth Brooks at Today's Country and your 24 karat country favorites, WXBQ. So we got a couple of winners folks that had signed up out at the fair to win Rhythm and Roots weekend passes. We announced that earlier. Congratulations

our winners. But man, we're really looking forward to Bristol's Rhythm and Roots reunion. 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

can. That's Cody Johnson at 96.9 WXVQ. Well, you know, we just wrapped up the Appalachian Fair, but we're not nearly done with fair season because we're only a couple of weeks away from the Washington County Fair. That's up in Abingdon. So you always have a great time up there. On September 14th is when we kick it off. The week starts off with Hayden Kaufman. Tuesday, it's WXBQ Night with Jacob Hackworth. Wednesday, Chris Cagle. Thursday, Matt Stell. Friday, Carson Peters and Iron Mountain. And then to end the fair on Saturday, Love and Theft. Hope to see you up there at the fair as we kick it off in Washington County, Virginia, Abingdon. Washington County Fair.

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4: Meteorologist Alan Archer, WXBQ's forecast for the Tri-Cities. For today, skies are variably sunny, hot. High temperature this afternoon will top out about 89 degrees, although nowhere near the record 98, but that 89 high is 8 degrees above normal. Well, then tonight, skies are fair, overnight low at 66. Tomorrow, partly sunny, hotter 92, maybe a stray afternoon thundershower. I'm Meteorologist Alan Archer at the Tri-Cities Weather Station, 96.9 WXBQ.

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0: Country, your 24 karat country favorites. Brad Paisley's one of those artists. Such a great special guitar player. When he's playing the guitar, you can tell that's like Brad Paisley playing, right? Like he has his own style. And you hear it in all of his music. That's some Brad there and She's Everything at 1252 at 96.9 WXBQ, the Tri-Cities home for 24 karat country. Got some more on the way. We'll do some Joe Nichols, Megan Maroney, another check of the news on the way here too at the top of the hour for you at XBQ.
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0: two teardrops. That's Steve Warner at 96.9 WXBQ, 86 degrees here at WXBQ, and I'm sitting here in the building talking about fall foods and how excited I am to eat fall foods, chilies and beans and cornbread and all kinds of soups and things. And I know it's going to be very hot this week. The last thing I'm going to want is a big bowl of soup, but, you know, won't be long. A couple of months, start getting into that stuff, and I am ready. Got a no-talk triple play coming up. Ashley Cook was great at the fair on Saturday night. We'll play her new song, Baby Blues, coming up in your no-talk triple play next.
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3: It's Riley Green, and I'm here with Boot Barn.
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6: Absolutely. They're

great to spend an evening with Ashley Cook there Saturday night at the Appalachian Fair. There she is with her new song, Baby Blues. Finishing up your notes, Hawk, Triple Play.

0: 24 Karat Country, 96.9 WXBQ. It is the Tri-Cities number one. We are 24 Karat Country, 137. We'll do check up your Tri-Cities weather here in just a moment. Meteorologist Alan Archer on the way. We've certainly got some warm weather coming down the pipe here. And we'll get details on all that. If any rain's back in the discussion, that's coming up in just a moment with meteorologist Alan Archer. WXBQ.
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7: Good afternoon. I'm meteorologist Alan Archer. Look at your WXBQ forecast now for the Tri-Cities. Partly cloudy, yet with the high temperature surging up close to around 90 tonight. Fair at 64, but for tomorrow, it'll be partly sunny and hotter. We're up to 94. And then finally, Wednesday, with a widely scattered afternoon summer thunderstorm. Partly sunny with the high temperature at 94 again, with more low to mid-90s stretched all the way out through Friday. I'm meteorologist Alan Archer at the Tri-Cities weather station, 96.9 WXBQ.
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0: Today's country, your 24 karat country favorites, 96.9 WXBQ. 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You can let us know if you encounter an issue. Right now, things look pretty good, 2681. Don't see a lot of issues. A little bit of a slowdown there towards Morristown. That's exit 12 on I-81 northbound. Down a little bit farther to the southwest of the Tri-Cities. A little bit of a slowdown there, about a mile's worth of backed up traffic. Once again, near exit 12, the Morristown area. But around the Tri-Cities, in good shape. Let us know what you see. 844-REC-12.
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1: He's a ranch hand in a pinch, man. 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

0: Cat. Another great artist who rolled into this year's Appalachian Fair. That's his new song, Empty Words. At 24 Karat Country, WXBQ. Mark is here at 2:16. Thank you so much for listening, man. We're going to be having a lot going on over the coming weeks. We've got fair time in Washington County up in Abingdon. We're going to be having your chance to go see some racing action at Bristol. That's going to be happening in September. We've also got Rhythm and Roots happening in September as well. Busy month as we move towards fall. They'll be listening to win tickets to all of those events that are coming to our region here over the next few weeks. We've got them right here at 96.9 WXBQ.
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Josh Turner, WXPQ. All right, got us a request here I wanted to play as we continue to think of and honor the legendary Dolly Parton. Here's her biggest ever. This is Jolene at XPQ.

0: classic from the great Dolly. That is Jolene at 96.9 WXBQ. Good afternoon, Marcus Brooks here with you. Hope you're having a great Monday afternoon. Some cloudy skies here at WXBQ. We've even had some pop-up showers and thunderstorms in parts of Southwest Virginia. As a matter of fact, taking a look at things right now, looks like over towards Gate City, just east of Gate City and Weber City, got some heavy showers moving towards Hilton's there, and looks like those showers going to continue moving south here in the Kingsport area. Could see some rain over the next little bit, even might see some rain in Bluntville, and we've had some showers in Lebanon. We'll see if we have a chance of any more rain. Details on that coming up from meteorologist Alan Archer next. Hang on.
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4: I'm meteorologist Alan Archer. WXPQ's forecast for the Tri-Cities, partly sunny for this afternoon, along with the high temperature topping out at around 90 degrees. Our radar has been indicating some isolated showers developing over southwest Virginia, the North Carolina mountains. So, yeah, you can't rule out perhaps a stray shower. Low tonight, 64. Now, tomorrow, partly sunny. A stray shower, thunder shower, maybe afternoon, with the high temperature at

94, and on Wednesday, not much change. That said, partly sunny Wednesday with a 15 to 20% afternoon evening storm and a high at around 94. I'm meteorologist Alan Archer at the Tri-Cities Weather Station, 96.9 WXBQ.

0: Free and easy down the road I go. There's Dierks Bentley, 96.9 WXBQ. Honestly, feels weird not to be heading over to the fair about this time today, but it's done. Now look forward to the Washington County Fair in Abingdon. That'll be here the week of September 14th. Before you know it, I'll get more of my fix. Fair food. Maybe I can eat healthy for the next little bit until the next fair. Gonna have to try. Drake Stevens on after 3. He's got more 24 karat country. Maybe some winning for you too as we move into the afternoon. And closing on the drive home, he's next.
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5: When I was growing up in Alabama, we didn't have cowboys. Just small tracts of land, no big open fields. And to me, a cowboy was somebody that was tough, that wasn't scared to work. 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You know, he built houses his whole life. 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And that was our version of a cowboy where I grew up.
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0: 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I am Drake Stevens here with you this afternoon with 24 karat country for your drive home hours. I hope you're having a good day today. Now, as we move through our afternoon here, we're talking traffic, okay? We might see some traffic problems, some accidents, some traffic jams. I saw some pretty heavy traffic on I-81 earlier. If you see any problems, anything that's holding up traffic, causing, issues with traffic moving smoothly, just let us know. Call the WXBQ Precision Electrical Traffic Hotline at 844-REC-12. It's 844-973-2512. We'd love to hear from you and tell everybody about those situations that's going on out there on the roadways. Kevin Castle's in the WXBQ Traffic Center right now, taking your calls on the traffic hotline. Let's check in with him. Kevin.
1: Construction crews returning to their zones on this Monday. That includes Interstate 81 in Northeast Tennessee. We've already got delays near Exit 8 northbound. That's in the White Pine Morristown area. This hour, school buses taking the highways, school zones in full effect. Watch out for students and school buses and for pedestrians in the highways and school zones. Kevin Castle is in the traffic center on the Tri-Cities Traffic Station, 96.9 WXBQ.
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0: Mm-hmm. 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

0: Hardy and Lainey Wilson, it's Wait in the Truck at 96.9 WXVQ. I'm Drake. It's 3:40 now. You know, I was sad to see the Appalachian Fair go because it was so much fun. I mean, last week was just awesome at the Appalachian Fair. And then I looked and saw that we're only a couple weeks away from the Washington County Fair. Yeah, it's coming up the week of September 14th. It starts off with Hayden Kaufman. And then on Tuesday, our guest artist, Jacob Hapworth, is going to be there. Wednesday night, Chris Cagle. Thursday, Matt Stale is there. And Friday, Carson Peters and Iron Mountain. And to end the entertainment on Saturday night at the Washington County Fair, Love and Theft. Yeah, get them angelized going. We got all the details at WXBQ.com, and we'll hope to see you there at the fair.
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6: Good afternoon. I'm meteorologist Alan Archer. Look at your WXPQ forecast now for the Tri-Cities. Partly cloudy to cloudy, yet with the high temperature surging up close to around 90 tonight. Fair at 64, but for tomorrow, it'll be partly sunny and hotter. We're up to 94. And then finally, Wednesday, with a widely scattered afternoon summer thunderstorm. Partly sunny with the high temperature at 94 again, with more low to mid-90s stretched all the way out through Friday. I'm meteorologist Alan Archer at the Tri-Cities Weather Station, 96.9 WXBQ.

0: some new traffic patterns in downtown Bristol. That includes Pennsylvania Avenue near State Street and also on MLK Boulevard on the Tennessee-Virginia line. We continue to emphasize safety for the rest of this hour. Classes have dismissed for this Monday. A lot of school buses on the road and school zones very active. Kevin Castle is in the traffic center on the Tri-Cities Traffic Station, 96.9 WXBQ.
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All right, y'all get ready for some foot tapping now.

0: Alabama. 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Today's country and your 24 karat favorites. It's 423. I am Drake Stevens, and it's time to say a big old happy birthday to everybody who's celebrating a birthday today. So if today is your birthday, I want to wish you a very, very happy birthday. I hope it's great. I hope you get lots of cake, because cake is awesome. Or donuts, if that's what you prefer. That's what I do for my birthday, donuts. Anyways, let's see who's celebrating along with. Well, Mr. Van Morrison is still singing sha-la-la-la-la-la-la at 81 today. Happy birthday to Van Morrison. Also, Richard Gere is 77 today. Debbie Gibson, remember her from back in the 80s? She's 56 today. Happy birthday to her. Also celebrating today is Chris Tucker, Rush Hour. He's a funny guy. He is 55 today. Sarah Ramirez from Grey's Anatomy is 51 today. And Ryan Kelly is 35 today. Happy birthday to all of them. Listen, if we've got a birthday coming up, you want us to know about it, you want everybody to know about it, then you got to get it into the birthday bonanza, WXBQ.com. Just head over to the website. Let us know about your birthday for a chance at a free coffee certificate, courtesy of the folks at Tommy's Plumbing. If you got a leak, let Tommy's take a peek. Then you just listen to the Morning Air Show, weekday morning 6 to 10, for Steve and Nikki to say happy birthday from all of us here at 96.9 WXBQ.
1: Areas to be aware of in Johnson City. One is the Boones Creek exit. As you're coming up Boones Creek Road towards the I-26 exit, you're going to see a mild traffic jam beginning at Christian Church Road. We've also got some slow traffic near the State of Franklin exit headed westbound towards Boones Creek. That's a half mile of slow traffic. Kevin Castle is in the traffic center on the Tri-Cities Traffic Station, 96.9 WXBQ.
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0: It's a new one from Mr. Trey Pendley. It's called Family Man at 96.9 WXBQ, Today's Country, and your 24 karat favorites. There's a couple of different ways you can look at that. It's like Family Man. Yeah, and then you're like, Family Man. I'm Drake. I guess it depends on how long you're married. I'm Drake Stevens. Thanks for joining us here this afternoon. 24 karat country for your drive home hours. We got meteorologist Alan Archer's latest forecast update on the way next to WXBQ.
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7: Good afternoon. I'm meteorologist Alan Archer. Look at your WXBQ forecast now for the Tri-Cities. Partly cloudy to cloudy, yet with the high temperature surging up close to around 90 tonight. Fair at 64, but for tomorrow, it'll be partly sunny and hotter. We're up to 94. And then finally, Wednesday, with a widely scattered afternoon summer thunderstorm. Partly sunny with the high temperature at 94 again, with more low to mid-90s stretched all the way out through Friday. I'm meteorologist Alan Archer at the Tri-Cities Weather Station, 96.9 WXBQ.

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0: I am Drake Stevens. Happy to be here this afternoon. 24 karat country for your drive home, and we getting ready to roll into that big old rush hour. That means we're getting ready to blow that freedom whistle and get on down the road. And if you see any traffic problems while you're headed home this afternoon, please don't hesitate to call the WXBQ Precision Electrical Traffic Hotline toll-free at 844-REC-12. 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Let us know. Let's tell everybody else. In fact, we got Kevin Castle in the WXBQ Traffic Center right now. Let's check in with him. Kevin.
1: Areas to be aware of in Johnson City. One is the Boones Creek exit. As you're coming up Boones Creek Road towards the I-26 exit, you're going to see a mild traffic jam beginning at Christian Church Road. We've also got some slow traffic near the State of Franklin exit headed westbound towards Boones Creek. That's a half mile of slow traffic. Kevin Castle is in the traffic center on the Tri-Cities Traffic Station, 96.9 WXBQ.
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0: That's Brooks and Dunn and Brand New Man at 96.9 WXBQ, today's country, and your 24-karat favorites. I feel that way every time I see a Shein package at my door. Hey, I'm going to be a brand new man. It's 519. I am Drake Stevens here this afternoon, 24-karat country, for your drive home. Man, we got all kinds of stuff that's going on. Of course, we're looking forward to Bristol Rhythm and Roots coming up. We're looking forward to the Washington County Fair coming up. Now, we are about 2 weeks, give or take, away from both of them. Rhythm and Roots coming to Bristol September 11th through the 13th. We got weekend and day passes that you could win. And, of course, they are available for sale right now at bristolrhythm.com. 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
1: Crash was reported earlier. We'll keep an eye on it. It was at the Interstate 40, Interstate 81 interchange down near Jefferson County and Hamblin County. The crash was reported northbound. Highway 394, Bluntville into Bristol, a little busy this afternoon. Over in Elizabethton, that West Elk Avenue, Highway 67 rush hour, packing the highways right now. Travel times between 1 and 2 minutes. Kevin Castle is in the traffic center on the Tri-Cities Traffic Station, 96.9 WXBQ.
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7: 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They're coming up September 17th through the 19th at Bristol Motor Speedway.
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That is new from Tucker Wetmore, and I'm a big fan of it. It's called Who Told You That? Wrapping up your No Talk Triple Play at WXBQ. There's Lee Bryce.

0: Lee Brice, that is a memory I don't mess with. 96.9 WXBQ, today's country and your 24 karat favorites. It is 5:36. I am Drake Stevens, and it's time for a good dumb criminal story. Now, interestingly enough, dumb criminal story today comes from our very own Kevin Castle in the WXBQ newsroom, because it's a local criminal. So a man from Jonesboro had apparently been impersonating a police officer. He had a white SUV similar to what the police departments use, and he had equipped it with blue lights and the sirens, and he was pulling people over. And, well, he just so happened to pull someone over, and it happened to be an officer with the Johnson City Police Department. Yes, the fake police officer actually pulled over a real police officer. Of course, the officer asked him for his ID, and quickly he bailed when he figured out, wait a second, I've got a problem. He ended up parking his SUV in front of the Washington County Jail and surrendered. He's charged with improper passing and police equipment related charges. They're asking that if any potential victims would like to come forward, if you've been stopped by this gentleman, his name is John Thompson, he's 22, then you can stop, or you can let the Washington County Sheriff's Office know if you've been pulled over by him, and, well, they'll go from there. You know what I'm saying? But, yeah, if you're going to impersonate a police officer, it's probably not a good idea to pull over a police officer. We got meteorologist Alan Archer's latest forecast update coming next at WXBQ.
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5: I'm meteorologist Alan Archer. WXBQ's forecast for the Tri-Cities. Partly sunny for this afternoon, along with the high temperature topping out at around 90 degrees. Our radar has been indicating some isolated showers developing over southwest Virginia, the North Carolina mountains. So, yeah, you can't rule out perhaps a stray shower. Low tonight, 64. Now, tomorrow, partly sunny, a stray shower, thunder shower, maybe afternoon, with the high temperature at 94, and on Wednesday, not much change. That said, partly sunny Wednesday with a 15 to 20% afternoon evening storm and a high at around 94. I'm meteorologist Alan Archer at the Tri-Cities Weather Station, 96.9 WXBQ.

0: Michael Ray, it's Her World or Mine. 96.9 WXBQ, today's country and your 24 karat favorites. 5:48 now, I'm Drake Stevens. Hey, we got to say a big happy birthday to Mr. John Boy Leonard. John Boy celebrating a birthday. And of course, John Boy is a big fan of WXBQ, as well as Dolly Parton and Chris Stapleton and the Vols and Fast Cars. So we want to say a big old happy birthday to John Boy Leonard. And remember, if you've got a birthday coming up, let us know about it. Enter it into the birthday bonanza at WXBQ.com. All right. And we got music on the way next from John Party here at WXBQ.
1: Traffic jams over in Boone's Creek off of I-26. This one is a little closer to the Knob Creek Road intersection, a few miles up the road from the 26 bridge. And we've still got a few delays at the Interstate 81, Interstate 40 interchange down in Hamblin County. Those are southbound. Kevin Castle is in the traffic center on the Tri-Cities Traffic Station, 96.9 WXBQ.
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8: I'm meteorologist Alan Archer. WXPQ's forecast for the Tri-Cities. Partly sunny for this afternoon, along with the high temperature topping out at around 90 degrees. Our radar has been indicating some isolated showers developing over southwest Virginia, the North Carolina mountains. So, yeah, you can't rule out perhaps a stray shower. Low tonight, 64. Now, tomorrow, partly sunny. A stray shower, thundershower maybe afternoon, with the high temperature at 94. And on Wednesday, not much change. That said, partly sunny Wednesday with a 15 to 20% afternoon evening storm and a high at around 94. I'm meteorologist Alan Archer at the Tri-Cities Weather Station, 96.9 WXBQ.

0: John King. It's Get to Drinking at 96.9 WXBQ. I'm Drake Stevens, and I'm kind of taking that as a command right now, because it's time for me to go home, and definitely time for me to get to drinking. So I am going to head out of here, go home, grab me a bite to eat, and maybe break into the old cabinet. And we got Matthew James up next with the night show after 7 o'clock tonight. He'll take care of you all the way through midnight with 24 Karat Country for your evening. I'll be back tomorrow for your drive home. That's what I was getting at. I'll be back tomorrow for your drive home at 3 o'clock. Till then, I'm out. See ya.
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0: 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Today's country, of course, your 24 karat country favorites. 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The night show is on, 10 o'clock, putting you in charge with the Rabbit's Request Hour. 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Songs. More songs. 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All chosen by you. The Rabbit's Request Hour. That is on the way at 10. Also, lots of today's country, your 24 karat country favorites, and maybe some winning. Maybe some tickets. To what, you ask? Well, that we will dig into. It's all coming up right here, 96.9 WXBQ with an O-Talk Triple Play. 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
7: Hi, meteorologist Alan Archer. Look at our WXPQ forecast for the Tri-Cities. Partly cloudy tonight. There still may be an isolated shower with a low temperature of 65. We'll get into some early morning valley fog. Then skies will return partly sunny tomorrow. Stray shower possible in the afternoon up to a high of around 93. And then on Wednesday, partly sunny, a 15% afternoon storm with a high temperature at around 94. Hi, meteorologist Alan Archer at the Tri-Cities Weather Station, 96.9 WXPQ.

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0: 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I'm Matthew James. Hey, how would you like to go see the Vols in Knoxville? Well, the Morning Air Show, Steve and Nikki have your shot at just that. 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